speak to Barbara? 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
0: I ran across a radio station, 96.9 LPFM The Breeze, the other day. Almost knocked my socks off with the funky rock and blues music. Was out of sight.
1: Yeah, that's a black station, Tim. They don't play down soul stations.
0: Well, let's turn it on and see what's rocking today.

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0: 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If this band keep on that in the next 2 years, it's gonna be only two top men. Lil Wayne and Gino.
1: Now you're talking with sense, Rock.
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Oh, we had it going on. Gonna take you back. We partied all night long. I know somebody ought to wanna go back out there. 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

0: got home, first thing I would hear is, what?
1: Bill! Yeah. Where you been, boy?
0: I say, I was out with Sonny Bird and Lil Sonny.
2: Put it all up.
0: I had to put it on somebody.
1: Hey, Bill, what your mama say?
0: She said, boy, now I'm gonna take it.

0: something, man. Mama wasn't wrong.
1: No.
0: But what about Pop? Oh, we ain't talking about Pop.
1: No, man. Pop was all right.
0: Pop was hanging out, you know.
1: Hanging out.
0: I think Pop was drinking more wine. We used to. I know my Pop did.
1: Yeah.
2: My Pop hung right on with you, boy.
1: Yeah.
0: Stay out all night. Come on, close.

0: never forget. It was that. See, when I got home, first thing I would hear is, what?
1: Bill! Yeah. Where you been, boy?
0: I say, I was out with Sonny Bird and Lil Sonny.
2: Put it all on us.
0: I had to put it on somebody.
3: Hey, Bill, what's your mama say?
0: She said, boy, now I'm gonna tell you. What?

0: something, man. Mama wasn't wrong.
1: No.
0: But what about Pop? Oh, we ain't talking about Pop.
1: No, man. Pop was
0: hanging out, you know. Yeah,
1: hanging out.
0: I think Pop was drinking more wine than we used to. I know my Pop did.
1: Yeah.
2: My Pop hung right on with you, boy.
0: Yeah. Stay out all night. Come on, clothes on.

How can I express to you the joy I felt when I realized that I had found the perfect man for me? The man who could make me feel all the things I felt a woman should feel. I said, darling, I want to be the perfect woman for you. I got myself a 3-year subscription to Essence magazine. Read it from cover to cover. You know I wanted to be perfect for him. I said, black is beautiful. Just keep getting up. Together we can make it. It's gonna be all right. Forget about what society says is or isn't, or what can or cannot be. Keep getting up. He quit his job. Came home one day with 14 mirrors. Some Afro sheen, some Afro clean, some Afro fluid, some Afro do it to it. Gonna sit up in the room and look at the black beautiful. Check out the boy, mother's love, mother's love. I said, well, my darling, I hate to get in your business, you know what I mean? But what about a job? I mean, what about the gas and the electricity? Well, not that I am equating a job with your manhood, you understand, but I mean, you did have a choice in this. He said, I got to get myself together. I'm tired of working for somebody else. Maybe take out a small businessman's loan and open up a head shop. I said, but that's not bringing no money in. He said, you working, ain't you? Get off my back. I don't know. I wasn't raised like that, y'all. I mean, I figure if I got to get up and go to work every day, then every able-bodied in the household's supposed to get up and go, at least looking. I know it ain't easy out there, but I said, now, if for some reason you feel that you can no longer be the man that I thought you were at the beginning of our relationship, then I got this one thing to lay on you, my sweet.

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I know your moves now. Don't pull me like this. And don't kiss my eyelids like that.

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1: I heard we some sandwiches, bro.
2: Hey. Oh, really?
1: Man, we've been sitting on this for about a long time.
2: Mm-hmm.
1: I think it's about that time to drop this.
0: I told you all people. That, man, but you don't
1: and for the money.
0: Mm-hmm.
1: Let's roll with it.
2: What?

0: 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Y'all keep that noise down.
1: But it's 96.9 degrees.
0: Then turn it up.

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0: I'm gonna tell you right now, and I'm not bragging. 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Lil Wayne and Gino.
1: Now you're talking with sense, Rock.
0: Oh, I'm telling you.

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I want to shout out to all the pilots. Probably Wendy Mosley, Mr. Mosley, Chaos Morningstar, the Navigator, Officer Ricky Antoine.

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Hello, Breeze Nation. I just want to let y'all know this Hollywood. It's super bad. I'm going to get them on out of here and let the silent DJ have it. Because me and him having it out. So I'm going to let him have it. Peace. Love y'all.

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0: That's right. I love you, baby. You're on the Breeze Radio. There's
1: nothing you can do about it.
0: I love you. It ain't a thing you can do about it.
1: No matter where life takes you.
0: That's right. You listen to the Breeze family song.
1: You'll always be a part of it.
0: That's right. I don't care where you are. You belong to the Breeze family. That's right. Give yourself a big hug out there.
1: And there's nothing you can do about it.
0: We love you and ain't nothing you can do about it. I know that's right.

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In the meantime, get ready for the party. Soul Train! Oh! Oh, yeah. About 10 minutes to the upside of 1 p.m.

to Chan City, the OGs and the OGs. 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
1: 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Oh, no, but listen now, y'all doing it. Y'all doing it, the dang old thing. Keep it going.
0: All right.
1: That's look my kind of music.
0: All right, we'll see you at the party.
1: Oh, yeah, wobble, wobble, darling, baby.
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1: Wobble, gonna be there. You gonna try it out.
0: Hey.
1: You might have to flip. Hey, you might have to film it, baby.
0: We got
1: oh,
0: police.
1: Yeah, y'all might have to put me on film.
0: Hey, we got police protection, but you go on. Do your thing, wobble, wobble.
1: Well, I'm gonna do my thing, baby. I ain't come there to sit. I come to dance.
0: It's on now.
1: What I'm working with.
0: Show you right. Wobble, wobble. Yeah.

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LPFM The Breeze. Magic Man with you. On a nice, hot Thursday afternoon. Big shout-outs going out to our 2026 Senior Summer Slam. 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
4: 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Hold tight, 'cause DJ Magic Mark is stepping in the building.

Thank you, Dr. J. Thank you, Dr. J. Good afternoon, Breeze Nation and Southeast Texas. 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I'm DJ Magic Mark, and for the next 2 hours, I'll be bringing you the best R&B, Southern Soul, Zydeco, old school favorites, and today's feel-good hits. 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It is a thankful throwback Thursday, July the 16th, 2026. Man, we're already in the middle of July, and the heat is on. Yes, T-minus 2 days until the KSAP Senior Summer Slam. Are you ready for it? Looking forward to seeing all of you this Saturday from noon to 2 at the Carl Parker Center. It's going to be a show enough party. But don't forget, today we've got a 3:30, the Gumbo Roll Call. Who's riding with us today? 4 o'clock, worldwide, the awesome 4 o'clock traffic jam. 4:30, the backseat slow jam. And we're taking your requests and dedications. 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Big shout out going out to Sharonda this afternoon over at the Family Dollar on 9th Avenue. She got us cranked up loud and proud. Thank you, Sharonda. 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
6: Joy, love, and pain. I like sunshine and rain. Do it by yourself. Joy, love, and pain. I like sunshine. Come on, sunshine. Do it.

and Mays right here. KSAP 96.9 The Breeze. Thankful Throwback Thursday. You know how we do it on Thursday. Friday Eve. And the boss said, I can get loose today. Clown a little bit. Getting ready for that senior Summer Slam. T-minus 2 days and counting. Oh, that's right. It is July the 16th, 2026. Happy birthday to all the cancers out there, cancer season. If today is your birthday, let me say happy birthday to you. May you have many, many more. And speaking of birthdays, happy birthday going out to Glenn Alexander II. Also, Christopher Bates. Happy birthday to you. Alpha Phi Alpha in the building. Too cold, too cold. You know how we do it. Throwback Thursday, and a thankful one at that. The Magic Man with you, broadcasting worldwide at www.kasapthebreeze.org. 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
1: 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Good afternoon, Breeze family. On that gumbo road called this afternoon, we got Miss Sharonda over there at the Family Dollar on 9th Avenue. Be sure, spread the word. Tell everybody you're listening to The Breeze. Also, happy birthday going out to Glenn Alexander II. Christopher Bates, happy birthday to you. Alpha Phi Alpha. Also, Fred Knox celebrating a birthday today. And Connie Tebow. What's up, cuz? Over there in Beaumont, Texas. Happy birthday to you. And all the cancers out there. It is cancer season. Shout out to Miss Kathy Ballou. Also, Robert Connor. And the El Vesta crew out there. Yes, indeed. El Vesta, Texas. Vesta Village, Lakeside, Palomar, Montrose. Getting ready for that third annual Neighborhood in the Park, baby. Sunday, September 6, 2026, El Vesta Park. You know how we do it. Shout out to the Birdman and James Smith over there, City of Port Arthur. Also, shout out to the Parks and Recreation Department. Yes, indeed, Tina's 15th Street Posse. Understand the month of July has been dedicated to the Parks and Recreation Department. Thank you for your service. And please stay hydrated out there. That sun ain't nothing nice today. The heat is on. Summer is here. Shout out to Hilton Kelly, El Marie, how y'all doing? Kevin Threets over there at Huntsville, Alabama. Kevin Shot Dog, how you doing? My cruise buddy. Fred Voorhees, along with the TJ class of 1986. Good afternoon to you, sir. T-minus 2 days until the KSAP Senior Summer Slam. 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

Rusty Matoya, right here on KSAP 96.9 The Breeze. The Magic Man with you. Thankful Thursday. And thankful throwback Thursday, that is. How you doing? Mostly cloudy and hot today. High near 90. Hey, it's 90 right now at the studios of KSAP 96.9 The Breeze. Shout out to Denise Criswell, celebrating her birthday today, along with Angela Allen Jackson and all the cancers out there. Here's Lou Rawls on The Breeze.

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0: 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Good afternoon, brother.

0: Love and Cease, right here on The Breeze. Up next, 4 o'clock traffic jam. 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
0: Sit back, relax, and get ready. It's that time now for the 4 o'clock traffic jam. Put that seatbelt on, buckle up, and hang on.

Big shout out going out to Delta Sigma Theta Sorority this afternoon, along with Phi Beta Sigma Fraternity, Brother Sigs, Zeta Phi Beta. How you doing this afternoon? Also, Sigma Gamma Rho Sorority, riding tough with us, Iota Phi Theta Fraternity. We also got Alpha Kappa Alpha Sorority, them AKAs. Omega Psi Phi, them Q-Psi dogs. Q dogs in the house, as well as Alpha Phi Alpha, Tuco Tuco. Hey, thank y'all for listening this afternoon. Can't forget about them noobs, Kappa Alpha Psi.

0: premiere right here, not get live. 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
1: Shout out to the Royalist Social and Civic Club. Also the Misters Social and Civic Club. Thank y'all for listening this afternoon. Shout out to Chief Tim Duraso. What's up, Chief?

T-minus 2 days and counting until the senior SummerSlam is right around the corner, y'all. Coming up this Saturday, the Carl Parker Center, 12 noon to 2 p.m. Looking forward to seeing you.

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0: My mom is from Kaplan, Louisiana. And my dad is from Abbeville, Louisiana. I got

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He cutting up. Got that gumbo pot smoking up, yeah. 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

Magic Mark with you on a throwback Thursday afternoon. Hang on now. I'm coming out of shoot number four. Bam back. Hang on. Shout out to Anthony Cooper, along with Christopher Harrison, Ricky Nero, Annetta Ventura, Billy Pia, Patricia Jones, Loretta Scott, John Beard, Todd Molo, Gloria Moreau, Mike Green, and Pat Lazenby. Thank y'all for listening this afternoon. It's the Gumbo Party Mix on the Bridge.

0: Shout out to Sharonda over there at Family Dollar. They got it cranked up loud and proud, y'all.
1: Take it to my favorite part, man. Yeah. That's it.

knew that was coming. It's a thankful throwback Thursday, right here on the Breeze with the Magic Man. Getting ready 2 days and counting, T-minus, for the Senior Summer Slam. This Saturday, Carl Parker Center, from noon until 2 p.m. We'll see you there.

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0: Arthur, Alvesta, Fruit City, Beaumont, and all cities in between. 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

Yes, indeed. It is a thankful Throwback Thursday. The Magic Man with you. Friday Eve around here. We kind of crank it up a little bit on Thursdays. Special request. This is going out to Lilo. Celebrating that 50th class reunion with the TJ class of 1977. 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

That's what it's all about. 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Special request going out to Lilo, TJ Class of 1977. I Can Dream About You. Yeah. Don't forget, T-minus 2 days, y'all. We getting ready. For the Senior Summer Slam. Oh, yeah. It's going down at the Carl Parker Center.

T-minus 2 days and counting for the Senior Summer Slam 1 at the Carl Parker Center from noon until 2 p.m. this Saturday. Bring that saxophone in here. Wilbert Miller, Raymond Sibian, CJ Shania. Got the saxophone section. Anthony Lavalas. Getting ready for the Soul Train dance. Yeah. That Soul Train line. Come on down here. Guys on one side, ladies on the other. And we gonna cut them loose. Shout out to LD Ray Productions, LD Vision. He'll be in the house. Eric Jones, aka Dr. J. Sir Reggie, along with the mayor of Port Arthur, she'll be there also, and some other dignitaries, Lamar staff, the medical team, and of course our sponsors. A big shout out. Going out to Stephen Mosley, The Flash. I want to thank you for all your hard work and putting this together. Let's shout. Well, you know what time it is. 5 more minutes, baby. You're listening to the Gumbo Party Mix with the Magic Man on the Breeze.

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0: PA Shuffle. Sir Reggie and the crew will be in the house noon to 2. Showing you how to do that PA Shuffle. Yeah. This Saturday, over at the Carl Parker Center, noon to 2.
1: 1, 2.
0: Looking forward to seeing your face in the place. T-minus 2 days and counting. KSAP, Senior Summer Slam 1. 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About to put the wraps on a thankful Throwback Thursday, July the 16th, 2026. If today is your birthday, let me say happy birthday to you. May you have many, many more. Shout out to Glenn Alexander II celebrating today. Angela Allen Jackson also celebrating. Christopher Bates celebrating today. Alpha Phi, Alpha. Also, Fred Knox, happy birthday to you. Happy birthday to Connie Tebow over in Beaumont. Happy birthday, cuz. Happy birthday to Denise Criswell. Also, happy birthday going out to Hervis Allen. May you have many more. Happy birthday going out to Amber Woods. May you have many more, Amber. Shout out to Kathy Ballou, also Robert Connor. Also, shout out to Danny Linden and the Wiz Key. Yeah. Also, big shout out going out to El Vesta, Texas. Vesta Village, Lakeside, Palama, Montrose. Getting ready for that third annual Neighborhood in the Park. Sunday, September 6th, 2026. El Vesta Park. Yes, indeed. I want to thank you for listening to your community radio station. Shout out to all the volunteers here at The Breeze. Prophetess Wendy T. Mosley. Shout out to Tejas, the Morning Star, Navigator. Primetime, Officer Ricky Antoine. Pastor Jack Chapman. Dr. Richard Keaton Nash. Paula Baxter. Sir Reggie and Reggie Vision. DJ Kevin Roy, Officer Megan Adams, the Brainiac. What's up, Megan? DJ Eric Jones, a.k.a. Dr. J. L.D. Ray, L.D. Ray Vision. Hollywood Henderson, AC3. I want to thank all of the volunteers that makes The Breeze work, as well as the man with the plan, Mr. Stephen Mosley. The Flash. They call him Buzzard Boots around here, but don't tell him I said that. Yeah. Thankful Throwback Thursday. You say you want to go a little longer? A little overtime. Yeah. Why not, huh? Let's do a few more. Put that seatbelt on, strap up. 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

Little Keith Frank right here, KSAP 96.9 The Breeze, the Magic Man. Little overtime this afternoon on this thankful Throwback Thursday. Shout out to Pierre and the Lincoln class of 1977. What them fans at, y'all? Look out, Tejas, LaBar University class of 1972. Thank y'all for listening.

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2: 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Every other record of Johnny you. Taylor, ZZ Hill, the late great Little Milton, and none other than Tyrone Davis.
1: I know that's right. We getting ready, y'all. T-minus 2 days and counting until the Senior SummerSlam 1 this Saturday from 12 noon to 2 p.m. Shout out to DTNY Incorporated, Valero, City of Port Arthur, Ann's Kitchen, and Seafood and More. 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

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Shout out to everybody on Highway 73, Highway 69, and Interstate 10. 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

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Getting ready for our Senior Summer Slam this Saturday, noon to 2 at the Carl Parker Center. Looking forward to seeing you. Getting ready for that musical chairs contest.

KSAP 96.9, AOPFM, The Breeze. The Magic Man with you, putting the wraps on a thankful Throwback Thursday. Hope you've enjoyed it. Looking forward to the Senior Summer Slam on Saturday from noon until 2 p.m. at the Carl Parker Center on the campus of Lamar State College, Port Arthur. From noon to 2 p.m. Oh, yeah. Before we get out of here, shout out going out to Sharonda over there at Family Dollar on 9th Avenue. Me was jamming today. Also, happy birthday to Glenn Alexander II. Happy birthday also to Angela Allen Jackson, as well as Mr. Christopher Bates, Constable Bates, Alpha Phi Alpha. Also, Fred Knox, celebrating a birthday. Connie Tebow over in Beaumont, Texas. Happy birthday, cuz. May you have many, many more. Denise Criswell also celebrating. Hervis Allen, happy birthday to you. Happy birthday also to Amber Woods. And happy birthday going out to Denise Lee Bale and all of the cancers out there celebrating a birthday this month. And happy anniversary to you if you celebrate the anniversary today or this month. Give your people a big old kiss and tell them, baby, we made it another year. I think that's going to wrap it and cap it for another one. As always, please continue to keep me in your prayers. I'll do the same for you. Don't forget, we've got to do all we can while we can. Because tomorrow, hey, it's just not promised. Until Saturday, 12 noon at the Carl Parker Center, I'll be looking forward to seeing you. Shout out to my drumline brothers before I get out of here. Mr. Peter Alpo, also Bo Bina, Big Steve, Aaron Johnson, and Ren Drake on cymbals, the Beehive Drumline. We're going to take you out with this one, Lil Frankie Beverly Mays. We are one. Hey, until Saturday.

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1: 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Ain't they able?